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Before I leave, brush my teeth with a bottle of Jack. Cause when I leave for the night, I ain't coming back.

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had your chance, but you blew it. 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Tell me, how's it feel?

Just say I'm sorry. It's not the hardest thing to do. Just say you're wrong sometimes. And I'd believe you 'cause I love you.